96 Rocket, Wendy in for Cousin Vinny. And perhaps around this time last night, you were getting ready to come home from Columbus because you were checking out the Pretty Reckless opening up for AC/DC, big old rock show. Bridget was out there, too, having a fun time. Maybe you were there getting some pictures, too. If so, tag us in a few. Why not? Here they are, Pretty Reckless, When I Wake Up, 96 Rocket.

PureRock96.com. That's a place to go for all the deets about bike night. If you're not there tonight, you should make plans to go next Thursday. It's 1572 Roadhouse Barbecue every Thursday starting at 5. It's on the grounds of the Renaissance Festival in Waynesville. I'll have you know, great live music every Thursday. They got the slow smoke barbecue, which is so delicious, plus a great time to hang out with your friends on the bikes. Why crawl when you can?

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Bad Omens on 96 Rock. They are one of many bands that'll be part of this huge incarceration weekend this weekend, Friday through Sunday. Disturbed is headlining Friday, and then Bad Omens right there, headlining Saturday, followed by Limp Bizkit headlining Sunday, and of course a whole host of other bands playing each one of those days. Perhaps you're making the trip to Mansfield to be a part of the fun there at Ohio State Reformatory. So please take some pictures and make sure you post 96 Rock. Tag us in your picture, and we'll be happy to share our pictures too.

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Smashing Cocktail. Billy Corgan of Smashing Pumpkins teamed up with a Chicago cocktail bar called The Aviary to develop a limited edition Infinite Melons cocktail that is served now through August 15th to commemorate the Pumpkins headlining Lollapalooza there in Chicago, July 31st. So that's delightful. Now, Sunday, as part of this weekend, incarceration at the Ohio State Reformatory in Mansfield, ICE 9 kills. Make sure if you go, you tag us in your pictures.

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Don't let this happen to you. 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

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If not, to go to your Facebook page right now and type in 96 Rock Cincinnati, and there you go. And if you're going to incarceration this weekend, we'd love to see your pictures. Post them up there if you like. Tag us if you like. And if you're not going but wish you could go to the festival this weekend, we've got plenty of great tunes for you to enjoy. It's the next best thing. Like this band that's part of the big festival on Saturday. It's Sleep Theory on 96 Rock.

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It's Wendy here in for Cousin Vinny. And a reminder, if you're going to incarceration this weekend, we're wondering if you've ever gotten ink done at a previous incarceration, or maybe you're planning to get some ink done while you're there this weekend. We'd love to see your pictures. In fact, it's kind of funny. We have a post on our Facebook page right now of a tattoo on a leg and seeing people try to figure out what it is. Hint, look at it like, you know, upside down. All right, that'll help. Anyway, show us your pictures. Upload them to 96 Rock Cincinnati on Facebook.

Destroy Me, the band President. You got a new album coming out on September 4th of this year, and you can pre-order it now on their website, the album called Blood of Your Empire. How's it going at 20? In for Vinny. Thanks for listening. However you're doing that, maybe streaming along at PureRock96.com. Great place to go to check out all the goings-on, all the music news, and so much more.

Breaking Benjamin, 96 Rock. It's Wendy in for Vinny. And tomorrow morning, Bridget and Nick will go down the list of all kinds of great stuff going on this weekend. So maybe you want to know more about the festival in Sycamore at Bechtold Park, or the Bacon Bourbon and Brews, or the Florence Y'alls, or, of course, incarceration. You know they'll be talking about that. So that's all tomorrow morning, 8 a.m. All the best bets for your weekend ahead.

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1: Your next prostate exam might be done by a robotic finger.
2: Great.
1: Researchers in China created a robotic finger that could be used in prostate exams.
2: Well, what if there's a malfunction with this? The wrong programming in it, and all of a sudden it goes into jackhammer mode or something. And like, holy crap!
1: National Park Service has an important message for those who encounter a bear in the wild. Tips you can use to ward off a potentially bad situation. 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
3: If you have a bad day or something, and you just see me back here slowly waving my arms and backing away, I'm going to see if it works. These are the steps to know on how to deal with an angry Bridget.
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4: 6:07 on your Friday, July the 17th, a sticky 78 degrees to start the morning. Thank you for choosing to spend part of your day with us. My name is Nick, manning my station behind the control board and returning to us for a glorious Friday morning, the commander-in-chief of our airwaves, the woman who has the ability to change the trajectory of your day with just the sound of her voice, depending on who you are, could be good or bad, absent yesterday because she spent Wednesday evening rocking her face off at that AC/DC concert Wednesday night. Happy to have her back to wrap up the work week. She is the one and only Bridget. Good morning, partner. Happy Friday to ya.
1: Good morning and happy Friday to you. I was complaining a little bit to Studman yesterday that I'm like, this middle of the week day off is for the birds.
4: Still a day off.
1: Agreed. But can I just get with all of the concert people and promoters? Could we schedule this more around what works better for me?
4: Everything's got to go around Bridget.
1: I mean, come on.
4: The world revolves around her. Does people
1: wouldn't
4: not realize
1: this yet? Wouldn't a
4: Friday
1: off be better?
4: A Friday show that started at like 5 o'clock instead of...
1: Well, I don't know. With the heat and the way that it has been this week, when that sun started to go down, it was
4: welcome relief, right?
1: Welcome.
4: I do have a question, because you were at the AC/DC
1: yes.
4: show. Thank you so much for that voicemail for the recap.
1: All in my feels about it.
4: It sounded really awesome.
1: Like, it was great. It was a great show. I was really excited to be able to cross that off the list.
4: Yeah, but you mentioned you attempted Thunderstruck. And for those of you not familiar with what Thunderstruck is, it's when you hear Thunderstruck during the song, you have to drink. And you said there is video evidence. And I have I have been tasked by our listeners to try to convince you to post that video.
1: See.
4: I got a couple
1: there might
4: of comments.
1: Be a day. We'll
4: I was like,
1: see.
4: Let's see what happens. So you don't seem to me as somebody that leaves a task half-ass completed.
1: Well, here's the thing. it was the only like alcoholic beverage I had while I was there.
4: Okay.
1: Because it was so hot.
4: Right.
1: I definitely leaned in on the water because, again,
4: probably a good idea.
1: Surface of the sun. And I am a woman of a certain age where I don't need extra hot on top of hot. And if you know, you know. So that was the one drink that I agreed to while there.
4: Yeah.
1: And it went very quickly. You need multiple beverages in order to get through. So it isn't a very long video because I just kind of did enough to get through.
4: Here,
1: and then I'm
4: This ain't happening.
1: Here we go.
4: I remember doing Thunderstruck.
1: I was way out of practice on that. I had not done it in probably 15 years.
4: Last time I've done Thunderstruck, it was a good probably 5 or 6 years ago. And you don't realize how many times they say Thunderstruck in that until you have to drink every time they say it. So, especially at a stadium, that's an expensive song.
1: Yes, more than the actual concert shirt.
4: Probably. But again, thank you for that voicemail. For those of us that didn't get to go up, we have all of those photos and videos posted up on the 96 Rock Cincinnati Facebook page.
1: And again, the Pretty Reckless really knocked it out of the park.
4: Yeah.
1: It was great to see them out and about. Again, some Hollywood dirt on them. You might have to wait till Monday.
4: Okay. I like that. But we've got more concert craziness coming your way with Incarceration this weekend.
1: All weekend long. I've seen the post already. People already getting into their camping spots.
4: Yeah.
1: Already talking about maybe some fornication that was very loud on the campgrounds.
4: Okay.
1: People talking about, making sure they had enough ice for their water and, of course, alcohol.
4: Oh, yeah. But all weekend long, if you're not able to go up, we are going to hook you up with incarceration bands. And if you are going up, just like the AC/DC show, post up your photos, share your videos. For those of us that are less unfortunate and have to stay here all weekend. But let's get it moving. Weather for today, rain chances ramp up. Looking to see a few pop-up downpours around lunchtime. And then later this afternoon, chances increase through the area. So be prepared for that. High of 88 degrees. Tomorrow, mainly in the evening, some more storm chances pick up. Could be severe, hot and humid. High of 90, and Sunday looks dry with a little relief from that humidity, a high of 85. We've got Free Plug Friday happening this morning. You have a chance for some free airtime. Give that voicemail a call, 513-296-ROCK. 15-second message about whatever you got going on. We'll get that message out to everybody at 8:30, so make sure to get that done. Last chance this week to beat Bridget at 7:30. Take out the champ. We've got those Collective Soul tickets on October 24th. At the Hard Rock Casino to give away, and the wake-up call on a Friday. You know what's happening. We make you sing with Finish the lyric.
1: Yes, we do.
4: You do it correctly, and you will check out the Ohio is for Lovers show at the Rose Music Center on September 5th. Gotta have fun on this Friday morning. Thank you so much for being here.
0: We want to hear what you have to say. Call our voicemail at 513-296-ROCK. A problem you want us to hash out on the air? Want to put in a free plug for your local business? Got a random thought or just want to tell Bridget how awesome she is? Dial us up. The voicemail is always live. 513-2-
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9: A better life with Dr. Sanjay Gupta.
10: When we talk about how much exercise someone should get, current guidelines call for about 150 minutes of moderate intensity exercise or 75 minutes of vigorous intensity exercise every week. New study out of the UK makes a strong case for vigorous exercise if and when you can do it. Now, researchers determined that even little bursts of vigorous exercise can significantly reduce someone's risk of 8 different diseases: dementia, type 2 diabetes, fatty liver disease, chronic respiratory disease, chronic kidney disease, immune-mediated inflammatory diseases, major cardiovascular events, and atrial fibrillation. We're not talking about complicated training programs here. 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I'm Dr. Sanjay Gupta, helping you live a better life.
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1: 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Friday means finish the lyric. You have to sing us the next few lines after this song clip, and you will score a pair of tickets to the Ohio is for Lovers show up at the Rose Music Center on September 5th. Here you go.

96 Rock Mornings, Bridget and Nick. It is finished. The lyric on this Friday wake up call. You sing us the next few lines of this Limp Bizkit song. You will check out the Ohio is for Lovers show at the Rose Music Center in September. Let's see what we got.

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1: I did it all for the nookie. Come on, the nookie. Come on, so you can take the cookie and stick it up your yeah.
0: Yeah, that is the correct way to do it. Some Limp Bizkit nookie on a Friday morning. What's your name? Where are you calling from?
2: Bonnie from Bright.
0: Bonnie, thank you so much for finishing the lyric this morning, hanging out with us. You are going to check out the Ohio Is for Lovers show September 5th up at the Rose Music Center. Hang on the line. Get you all squared away.
2: Thank you.
0: Up in Mansfield, Ohio at the Reformatory. Going to be an awesome weekend. Incarceration, Limp Bizkit headlining the Sunday night show. You'll hear that one live for sure.
3: Yes, and apparently the Incarceration Festival inmate group on Facebook was saying that, well, maybe the nookie was happening on the campgrounds loudly last evening. Again, love to peruse those just to see what's happening, what's going on. Those are great groups to be a part of if you're a first timer for a festival experience. Also, know before you go, you know, incarceration.com has got all of the information you need. There's always an app for that. It's going to be a hot one, and weather can always be an issue. Sunscreen.
0: That's true.
3: Deodorant. Make sure that plenty of deodorant for those around you. And hydrate, hydrate, hydrate. I cannot speak to this enough. You know, on Wednesday, being at the Ohio Stadium, that, again, I had one alcoholic beverage because it was so stinking hot that I made sure that I had all the water. And if you know me, you know that I know where every restroom is at every stadium everywhere because I pee a ton.
0: Right.
3: I went once and I had like 8 million gallons of water.
0: Your body was like, I need every bit of moisture I can suck in right now.
3: So again, just know before you go, be careful, have a great time, and please let us live vicariously through you. Post up
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16: 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There are four of them. Number one, nutrition. The Mediterranean diet really is the gold standard. Number two, exercise. You should be getting 150 minutes of moderate intensity exercise or 75 minutes of vigorous intensity exercise every week, plus strength training and stretching. Number three, sleep. Sleep is when your body and your brain repair themselves. You should be getting 7 to 9 hours a night. And finally, number four, often gets forgotten, socialization. It's not a bonus. 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

0: 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What do you got for us, Bree?
1: Well, things we're blaming. Lettuce and the Canadians.

0: 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This is what you need to know.
1: Millions of Americans are under air quality alerts this week as more than 800 wildfires continue to rage across Canada. Now, they're not due to a single cause and can be exacerbated by seasonal conditions, including drought and warm weather. Chicago, Detroit, and New York ranked among the top worst cities for air quality yesterday. Saw a lot of pictures of people specifically in Chicago.
2: Yeah.
1: That made it look real rough.
2: That
1: there.
2: Looked like there's just a constant haze in the air. Mm-hmm. Almost apocalyptic in some of those pictures.
1: A little bit, right?
2: Yeah.
1: Luckily, it looks like the air quality alert here has kind of fallen off.
2: Yeah, we had one the last couple of days. I remember on Wednesday, I was an idiot and ran in the heat and the air quality.
1: I don't know if it's just on Wednesday.
2: But. Yeah, and but man, I tell you, I woke up and I felt like I smoked like 3 packs of cigarettes.
1: Right?
2: It was wild.
1: Yeah.
2: So, but looking a little better for our area today.
1: Good, good, good, good. FDA investigators say that they may have found the source of the parasitic outbreak that sickened thousands of people.
2: Oh.
1: According to reports that produce supplied by Taylor Farms and sold to Taco Bell is being looked at as the potential source of the infection. Now, as a precaution, Taco Bell has removed lettuce from the menus at affected locations while the FDA and CDC continue. So bottom line, if you go to Taco Bell, you're not going to get lettuce here, especially in the tri-state.
2: Yeah.
1: Because they have linked cases here to Indiana, Kentucky, and Ohio.
2: Yeah. Didn't have lettuce on the bingo card of things that were trying to take me out in 2026.
1: No kidding. Right? You know who doesn't treat you this way?
2: Who's that?
1: Alcohol.
2: Yeah, some
1: donuts.
2: They'll have recalls on bourbon.
1: Chocolate.
2: There you go.
1: I'm just saying, things that they say are bad for you.
2: Turn into a toddler, you're fine.
1: Yeah, exactly. Exactly. Let's talk sports.
2: World Cup Finals ready to roll. They have the finals match on Sunday at 3 p.m.
1: Let's
2: between
1: go
2: Spain and Argentina. Before that, the third place matchup between France and England will take place on Saturday at 5 p.m. How would you like to be playing in that third place, Matt? Like,
1: in Miami in July.
2: But still, we're playing for the second best loser in the world. I mean, you got to feel kind of like meh about
1: that
2: game.
1: First, you're last.
2: So the soccer worldwide frenzy almost over, but if soccer is your jam, do not worry. MLS play does pick back up next week. FC Cincinnati will return to the pitch at TQL Stadium, facing Vancouver on Wednesday, 7:30 start time. If baseball is more your speed, the Reds are back in action tonight, hitting the road for a 9-game trip. Starting in Colorado, facing the Rockies, first pitch 8:30. Tomorrow, a early 3:30 start. Wrap up the series on Sunday with a 3:10 start with hopefully a winning record in that series. Then they head out to Seattle on Monday to start a 3-game set with the Mariners. And if you're a fan of rookie Chase Burns pitching for a Reds uniform, he is going to be sticking around for the next 7 years. He and the Reds have reportedly come to terms on a deal that keeps him here till 2033 and pays him $105 million over that term. Pretty nice contract for a rookie. He's only made 31 starts in the big leagues. Reds are banking on him being one of the better arms in the game and want to secure him while he's in his prime. He's only 23 years old.
1: Wow. Isn't that crazy?
2: Yeah.
1: I did see yesterday, Rico shared it to me,
2: yeah,
1: that we've got the, hopefully, fingers crossed, 2027 schedule out.
2: The Reds are going to actually be playing in Vegas against the A's, the first time that they get to go out to do that. So that's going to be fun to do. Speaking of schedule releases, I know not many people have hockey on their mind, but the Blue Jackets just released their schedule, opening at home October 1st against the Buffalo Sabres.
1: All right, there you go. A massive new bargain bin outlet store is opening today. Crazy Bins.
2: Crazy Bins.
1: A bin-based outlet retailer that's gone viral on social media. Its store opens today in Oakley on Ridge Avenue at 10 a.m. We talked about this about a month ago. It's known for their large deals on items from big box retailers.
2: Right.
1: At the center of the store is their bargain bin filled with anything. And then the store restocks every Friday at 10 a.m. All items priced at like $15. But basically, the prices drop
2: until the days go by,
1: exactly,
2: until the bin's cleared, and then they restock and restart.
1: I don't know if I'm going to be there today, but I like a deal.
2: It's interesting.
1: Sounds like it'd be fun.
2: Never seen this kind of concept before, so maybe grab something cool and or, you know, wait a little bit.
1: Yeah, if you head there, let me know.
2: Excellent.
1: Happy National Lottery Day. If you've been daydreaming about quitting your job and buying a private island, now's your time to shine, hopefully. The Mega Millions jackpot has climbed to an estimated $672 million for tonight's drawing.
2: Okay.
1: And the Powerball is up to an estimated $526 million for tomorrow night's
2: Winning
1: drawing.
2: Winning them both.
1: I will go ahead and Venmo you.
2: I will make
1: again,
2: sure those tickets
1: this
2: are
1: time. For the winning tickets.
2: We say that every time. But this time.
1: But this time. It might as well be us, right?
2: Yes, that would be amazing.
1: All right, there you go. That is what you need to know.
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6: A better life with Dr. Sanjay Gupta.
7: When you need your body to perform, but some of your muscles are having trouble, other muscles can sometimes help compensate. This is a great thing short term, but long term it can lead to serious and even chronic aches and pains. So if you've got nagging stiffness or irritation somewhere, don't push through it. Try to figure out why it's happening and how you can correct it. Strength and conditioning specialist Dana Santa says performing exercises at a deliberate tempo makes it easier to notice when the wrong muscles are taking over and also gives the intended muscles a chance to engage before that compensation kicks in. Dana suggests that starting with primary movement patterns such as squatting, hinging, pushing, pulling, rotating, and core can help make compensation easiest to identify and to address. I'm Dr. Sanjay Gupta, helping you live a better life.
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0: 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Time for your final chance to beat Bridget this week and score tickets to the Collective Soul Show at the Hard Rock Casino October 24th. Bridget in person this time. Bridget, people noticed yesterday, even though you were recorded, you sounded nervous.
1: I was. I was out of my element.
0: It was weird.
1: I am a creature of habit, if you all haven't learned this by now. And I didn't do what I normally do when we do Beat Bridget because we didn't do it the way we normally do
0: right.
1: it. So I was like, I didn't know. And then I was sitting down. I'm like, no, I have to stand
0: I
1: up.
0: I have to stand up.
1: That's the way this. I do this. And then it was like, I was off my game.
0: It was noticeable to our listeners, but you still came out victorious, even in your absence. Will you make it a victory today or will somebody take you down? Let us find out. Caller number 951-3750-9650.

0: Cincinnati's favorite game show, Beat Bridget. 6 questions, 60 seconds. Get 4 right, you win.
1: Greg, you are calling number 9. Your chance to beat Bridget. Win yourself some Collective Soul tickets. Are you ready for the challenge on this Friday?
2: Yes, sir.
1: 6 questions coming your way, 60 seconds. Remember to pass if you do not know the answer to a question. We will come back to it if we have the time. Clock is ready for you. Good luck. Here we go. What is the name of the fairy in the Peter Pan story?
2: Tinkerbell.
1: Tinkerbell is correct. What does the slang term Texas tea stand for in the Beverly Hillbillies theme song?
2: Oil
1: is correct. With which horror film series would you associate the character Leatherface?
2: Halloween.
1: Incorrect.
2: Pass.
1: What man-made trench connects the Pacific and Atlantic Ocean through Central America?
2: Panama Canal.
1: That is correct. In baseball scoring, what does a backwards K represent for a batter?
2: Strikeout looking.
1: Strikeout looking is correct. What do the letters stand for in the name of the U.S. government agency, FEMA?
2: Federal Emergency Management Agency.
1: That is correct. Which horror film series would you associate the character Leatherface?
2: Texas
1: Chainsaw Massacre is correct. Don't worry about that buzzer. You got all of them right, which means you are guaranteed Collective Soul tickets. But will you get the victory over Bridget? Let's get her back in the studio and find out. Bridget, Greg here brought some fire on a Friday.
3: No!
1: Perfect score for you to contend with. Let's see how this one plays out. 60 seconds on the clock for you.
3: Okay.
1: Here we go. What is the name of the fairy in the Peter Pan story?
3: Tinkerbell.
1: That is correct. What does the slang term Texas tea stand for in the Beverly Hillbillies theme song?
3: Oil.
1: Oil is correct. With which horror film series would you associate the character Leatherface?
3: Pass.
1: What man-made trench connects the Pacific and Atlantic Ocean through Central America?
3: Pass.
1: In baseball scoring, what does a backwards K represent for a batter?
3: Haunting. No.
1: Haunting. Like, talking about walks?
3: Strikeout.
1: Specifically, what kind of strikeout?
3: Pass. Texas Chainsaw Massacre.
1: Okay, that's number 3. What do the letters stand for in the name of the U.S. government agency FEMA?
3: Oh, God. I don't know. You just screwed me on something here. I don't know. Strikeout looking.
1: Strikeout looking is
3: God.
1: Correct. oh, man.
3: It was the stupid Chainsaw Massacre. I knew it.
1: So how did I screw you
3: up? I don't know. Because you asked stupid questions.
1: I asked the same questions as our contestant.
3: Shut up!
1: Who got them all right and a victory today.
3: Winning.
1: Greg, well done, my friend. Collective Soul, Saturday, October 24th, Hard Rock Casino, Cincinnati. You're going to be there. Got 2 tickets for you. Hang on the line. We'll get you.
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22: Everyone poops. It's not just the name of a classic potty training book. It's a universal truth. Even though everyone does it, almost no one wants to talk about it. Dr. Tricia Pasricha wants to change that. She's the author of a new book, It's called You've Been Pooping All Wrong. And she says there are three critical P's of pooping. The first is propulsion. Both the voluntary push you exert and the involuntary contractions that happen naturally within your body. Top line, when you feel the need to go, don't hold it. The second P is pliability, which refers to stool softness. The keys to this one are making sure you're drinking enough water and eating enough fiber. And the last P is for pelvic floor. If you can get your knees up above your waist while you're on the toilet, like on a stool or a garbage can or a stack of books even, that can make all the difference. I'm Dr. Sanjay Gupta, helping you live a better life.
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0: 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In theaters, The Odyssey, Christopher Nolan's reported $250 million adaptation of Homer's epic poem hits theaters today. I'm sure it's going to do great.
1: Oh, yeah.
0: Here's the thing. The film is the first shot entirely with IMAX film cameras.
1: Oh.
0: But there's only 25 U.S. theaters that are equipped to show it the way it's intended. So if you're some kind of nerd alert that likes that stuff, you should be
1: finding the IMAX theater that can do all of it.
0: And you probably already know that.
1: Yeah, that's...
0: If not, the rest of you... Again, this is a super long movie. This is one I would need to wait until I can see it at home because I have to pause because there will be multiple bathroom breaks.
1: Yeah. I mean, it's a story we all should know by now, The Odyssey.
0: Yeah,
1: I mean,
0: for sure.
1: But still, pretty cool to see.
0: Yeah, very much so. Speaking of movies, Apollo 11 brings moon landing to Cincinnati at the Museum Center.
1: Oh.
0: The anniversary of the Apollo 11 moon landing, a one-day event tomorrow... it's going to have the First Steps edition where there's going to be a panel discussion and the film's director available. So screenings are at 10:30 a.m. and 4 p.m. again at the OmniMax Theater right there at the Museum Center.
1: That would be kind of fun.
0: Very much so, right?
1: At the OmniMax? Mm-hmm. That's kind of wild.
0: Yeah, so you can get all the information, purchase tickets, be part of that. Again, the weather looks like possibly, especially Saturday, could be good for an indoor activity, might depending on when it all hits.
1: Might be a little wet, so planning on doing something indoors, probably a safe idea.
0: Saturday night, Benson Boone at Heritage Bank Center. Sunday, National Ice Cream Day.
1: Ooh.
0: Bet there's going to be some deals around town.
1: Heck yeah.
0: John Mellencamp is going to be at Riverbend. Obviously, you know, a lot of people going to be watching the World Cup action. England taking on France for...
1: Third place. That's Saturday.
0: 5 o'clock on Saturday, and then Sunday is the World Cup final. Go Spain!
1: Yeah, you are against the everything Messi right now.
0: I really am. I really, really am. Festivals. Bacon, Bourbon, and Brew Festival happening at the Newport Festival Park.
1: That sounds delicious.
0: Yeah, the three Bs. It kind of explains it all.
1: Uh-huh.
0: I don't think you need any more.
1: I mean, yeah, there you go.
0: Admission is free, live music, all that kind of stuff. St. Cecilia Festival in Oakley. You know, we love a good church festival.
1: Always.
0: And Immaculate Heart of Mary Summer Festival as well. So there you go on Beachmont Avenue. Lots going on this weekend.
1: Wait,
0: so.
1: Hold on. Time out. Say that again. On Beachmont Avenue.
0: Beachmont Avenue.
1: Thank you.
0: You're welcome. There you go. Those are your best bets for the weekend.
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16: I'm feeling lucky to have my college-age kids home with me for a few weeks this summer. And one of the things I know we're going to be talking about, AI. I've started to use it more often at the hospital to get fresh takes on patient problems that I'm trying to solve. And for my girls, well, I know that they are navigating college now with these new powerful tools. Something, frankly, that you and I couldn't have even imagined when we were in school. But while it may be tempting to outsource your studying and your work to these large language models, I beg you not to. And that's because AI chatbots tend to reproduce what researchers call weird viewpoints. That's an acronym: Western, Educated, Industrialized, Rich, and Democratic. 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I'm Dr. Sanjay Gupta, helping you live a better life.
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0: died and you just dead. I died and you watched. 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
2: 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It's Doug from Balloon Station. 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
1: Well, looks like it's still going to be hot this weekend. At least hot and humid until the storms roll in.
2: Yeah.
1: Right?
2: It's, we might have a couple of pop-ups today. Saturday looking to be more severe in the evening. But then, hey, it'll cool off a little bit on Sunday.
1: That's dry, slightly less humid.
2: Yeah.
1: Maybe a pool probably would be in your best interest. England faces France for third place tomorrow at 5 p.m. Sunday, it's the World Cup final. Let's go, Spain.
2: Yes. Bridget
1: 3 p.m.
2: Bridget is vehemently against everything Messi right now. So.
1: I really am. And all of the fans.
2: But
1: just saying that.
2: We'll see how that our Argentina is trying to make it back-to-back World Cup champions. The first time that's happened in like 60 years. So they've got that rolling for them. Spain won it last only one time back in 2010.
1: España.
2: So, there you go.
1: The Reds begin the second half of the season tonight. 8 games out of the wild card spot. looks like 8:40 p.m. pitch in Colorado.
2: Yeah, I like how you use that. They're 8 games out of the wild card spot when they're not going
1: to
2: make it.
1: Isn't that the nice way to say
2: That's the nice way to say they're 15 and a half games out of first place in the NL Central.
1: I was trying to be kind. They also released the 2027 schedule last evening, which puts us for opening day on March the 25th at Great American Ballpark, taking on the Cardinals.
2: All right. Cardinals at home for opening day. Hopefully that one will be a victory.
1: I'm not even getting there yet.
2: Yeah.
1: If you've been daydreaming about quitting your job and buying a private island, now is your time to hopefully shine.
2: Let's do it.
1: The Mega Millions jackpot has climbed to an estimated $672 million for tonight's drawing. The cash option, roughly $293 million. Meanwhile, the Powerball is an estimated $526 million for tomorrow night's drawing.
2: I will grab our tickets on the way to pick up the kids from the sitter today for both of those drawings. And hopefully, I mean, at this point, we haven't hit in the last, since it's been hyped up, we haven't hit a $2 winner or a $4 winner in like months. So we're due for something, Bridget.
1: Something, right?
2: 100K. Let's just go. I'll split 100K with you.
1: Let's go. I mean, any little bit would help. I think there was a $50,000 ticket that was claimed in Columbus.
2: Oh. Well, that wasn't
1: Again,
2: you. You were up there on Wednesday.
1: It was not me. Any little bit would help, right?
2: Yep. Get those tickets. Can't play or can't win unless you play.
1: Yes.
2: Can't win unless you play.
1: There you
2: There's
1: go.
2: There's some. I make sense sometimes.
1: Talking. That's what we do. Yeah,
2: they pay me to do this. I still don't understand why.
1: It's that's Friday. That's what you need to know. Refresh.
0: We want to hear what you have to say. 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Want to put in a free plug for your local business? Got a random thought or just want to tell Bridget how awesome she is? Dial us up. 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
3: A better life with Dr. Sanjay Gupta.
4: As someone who's been married nearly 25 years, I'll tell you, there's a lot of great things about having a spouse. And according to a new study out of the University of Miami Health System, marriage might even be linked to a lower risk of cancer. Why? Well, the researchers said people who are married are less likely to engage in risky behavior. They're more likely to get a nudge to go to regular preventive medicine appointments and screenings. And they have a partner to share the load of family obligations, household chores, and finances. No one is saying you should get married in the pursuit of better health. But if you are single, how can you build a strong support system to maybe get some of these same benefits? 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That can provide a lot of support. I'm Dr. Sanjay Gupta, helping you live a better life.
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0: 96 Rock Mornings, Bridget and Nick, wrapping up our Friday morning, just a few work hours away, and it's your weekend. It is here. We are commercial-free right now in the 96-minute Rock Block to help you get through it. Big concert weekend, Incarceration, up at the Reformatory in Mansfield, Ohio. Unfortunately, Bridget and I are unable to attend.
1: I know.
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1: vicariously.
0: You. Because, yeah, that would be awesome. Be weather aware as well. All throughout Ohio, pretty much, it's going to be hot. And rain chances all throughout the weekend. Looks like Saturday might be the crazier day for that. So stay weather aware. And you can drink indoors, too. That is allowed. So.
1: Yeah, you don't get sunburn in the bar. And you don't have to take an umbrella. Just saying.
0: Have a great weekend. Take us with you wherever you go. On the mobile app, on your smart speaker, or your good old car stereo. We'll be here for you. JD is in next. We'll be all back together again on Monday morning, 6 a.m. Here's Falling in Reverse with Bad Guy. Peace.

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96 Rock, Cincinnati's Pure Rock. It is JD on the job. Hey, happy Friday. We made it to the end of another week. Well done. Well done, everybody. Good for you. High fives all around to celebrate. We're going to put some music in from Linkin Park, Motley Crue. This is The Architects. Everything ends.

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here is failure to communicate. Some men you just can't reach. So you get what we had here last week, which is the way he wants it. Well, he gets it.

GNR 96 Rock and the Incarceration Festival. I mentioned that earlier. Ice Nine Kills is going to be there. 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It'll take you to a link that'll get you more information about it. But how cool is this festival at the Ohio State Reformatory? This band's going to be there, too. It's Papa Roach on 96 Rock.

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96 Rock, Cincinnati Spear Rock. It's JD on the job. Coming up this hour, we've got music from STP. We'll do some Disturbed and Black Sabbath. Plus, if you are a Sylvester Stallone fan or a Rocky fan in general, there is a new movie that is coming out, and the guy that's playing Sylvester Stallone, holy crap, he sounds just like him. I'm going to play you a little clip from it coming up here in just a moment. Here's Pierce the Veil on 96 Rock.

0: SDP on 96 Rock. It's JD on the job, and I'm a big fan of the Rocky franchise, the movies, even the Creed movies. I love all of them. I think they're great. So the new film, I Play Rocky, is like a biographical drama about Sylvester Stallone writing the original Rocky film and then wanting to star in it. And it's about his fight of trying to, you know, be the lead character because people didn't want him to, like, the when they signed him and wanted to buy the screenplay from him, like, he was like, no, I'm playing Rocky. You're not bringing another actor. So that's what it's all about. And the actor that is portraying Sylvester Stallone is Anthony Ippolito. And he sounds exactly like Sylvester Stallone. Check it out. Listen to this.
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0: Like, that's crazy. How good does that sound? Coming out in November, so be on the lookout for it. Here's Sleep Theory. 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

Stuck working, mowing the lawn, or pretending to enjoy a family barbecue instead of being in incarceration? We got you. Here's another Ink Band on 96 Rock.

0: 3 days grace on 96 Rock. It is JD and Monday morning. Make sure you're listening once again to Bridget and Nick. They've got your shot to score tickets for the Black Keys coming up in August. And then a chance to beat Bridget and win tickets to go see Evanescence at Riverbend coming up on August 1st.
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GNR, Sweet Child of Mine, it's on 96 Rock. Coming up this hour, Beastie Boys, Papa Roach. We'll put in some Metallica as well. Plus, what made an elderly woman go ballistic? And it has something to do with her license plate.

incarceration? Well, we can't teleport you to Mansfield, but we can crank up another one of the bands playing the festival this weekend right here on 96 Rock.

Green Day on 96 Rock. It's JD on the job. And whenever people talk about racy vanity plates, there are references to the Seinfeld episode when Kramer was randomly assigned the Ass Man license plate, which is still fantastic. What a great episode. But this kind of happened in real life. A 76-year-old woman named Nancy Dello-Strito received her new license plate in the mail recently and was shocked at what she saw. The new license plate is SQZ-A55. And she says she went ballistic, but her friends and her retirement community encouraged her to keep it so she could enjoy a few honks now and then. So SQZ-A55, yeah, that looks like squeeze ass. Enjoy it. Enjoy it. You're 76, Nancy. Come on.

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1: Hey, I'm Chris Van Vliet. 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
1: 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In

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That way you're in the know about all of the bands that are coming to town. Motley Crue, Five Finger Death Punch, Black Keys, Evanescence, Jack White. Yeah, they're all coming this way. Check it out at the website.

Lincoln Park on 96 Rock. It is JD on the job. Coming up this hour, Ice Nine Kills, Alice in Chains, Sublime, Everlast. Plus, the airlines with the best snacks and coffee. 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

Welcome to the Jungle from 96 Rock. Obviously, that makes you think of the Bengals, which means, hey, maybe you're thinking about flying somewhere to go watch them play football a little bit later this fall. Well, a website conducted a survey on the airlines with the best food and beverage options, and there was one clear winner, and that would be Delta Airlines. 25% of people said Delta, which has Starbucks. 19% said American Airlines. 17% said Alaska. 16% for United. 11% said JetBlue. 9% said Southwest. They also asked for the worst things people could eat on a flight. And the number one answer was something that we also shake our fingers at when people eat this in the studios. That would be tuna. Not a great idea to eat it in an enclosed area. Here's Einstein Kills, Twisting the Knife on 96 Rock. 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

I really hope I never go to jail because I haven't memorized a phone number since 2001. Thanks a lot, cell phones. 96 Rock.

3 days grace on 96 Rock. It is JD on the job. And wrapping it up here for my Friday, Lindsay Marie is going to come in next. A reminder, though, that coming up on Monday, Bridget and Nick will give you a chance to go see this next band. All you got to do is beat Bridget. I know, sounds like it should be easy. It's not. She doesn't lose very often. But beat Bridget, 7:30 a.m. on Monday. Evanescence tickets on the line. They'll be at Riverbend on August 1st.

0: crazy day. Incarceration is underway. They just opened up the Blood Prison Haunted House. 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

You could be sweating in a field at Incarceration right now. Or you could be enjoying air conditioning and hearing the same killer bands on 96 Rock. 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

the redemption stage tomorrow at Incarceration. Starting at 3:35, a perfect opener for Hatebreed with Machine Head, Poppy, Sleeping with Sirens, The Used, Gojira, Bad Omens headlining tomorrow. And you know it's going to be hopping tonight as well. And away we go. Incarceration Weekend with Sleep Theory on 96 Rock.

sunshine. Oh, yeah. There's some sunshine there. Just, well, a blanket of smoke between you and a sunny day. And with this heat, too, comes some summertime storms this weekend. Scattered, but we'll keep you posted on that. It's Cincinnati. It's the weekend. It's summer. 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

on a Friday. That's one thing I can do. I can fight foo. Certainly can't focus at work. Did you see that mutant raccoon that's gone viral on the internet? Jimothy! Jimothy is terrifyingly cute and not artificial intelligence, so certainly worthy of a side quest while you work today. Okay. Your Friday with Pearl Jam.

New Evanescence, who will you follow on 96 Rock? Get Evanescence with Spirit Box in just a couple weeks. August 1st at River Bend. Take a peek. Our concert calendar is there for your pleasure.

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96 Rock is ready to roll. The weekend begins, and if you're not on your way to Mansfield, there's plenty of stuff to do here at home, too, with the Bacon, Bourbon, and Brew Festival happening in Newport all weekend long. We've got the Tire Discounters Festival in Sycamore today and tomorrow with Foghat on stage tomorrow. Florence Yalls are doing baseball at Thomas More Stadium. We've got church festivals, street festivals. Vince Gill? Why not? 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
15: If I were to ask you what makes for a good night's sleep, you'd probably say a dark, quiet room, not too many things on your mind. But every night when you go to get some Z's, how often do you really think about the temperature in your bedroom? Temperature may be one of the most underappreciated factors in sleep. That's according to the Senior Vice President of Research and Scientific Affairs

Off to Never Never Land, or New Jersey, I guess. Sunday, it is the World Cup final between Argentina and Spain. The old guard versus the new. Man, it's going to be epic. 3 o'clock kickoff with all the watch parties to match at the banks. 96 Rock.

You can't even blame Cypress Hill for the smoke that's just lingering around the campgrounds right now. Incarceration is underway, and, well, we've got a three-night stay so far. Did you pull up last night? The campers get an extended party each and every night. They have their own campground schedule of music going late into the night, like 2 a.m. Isn't that nuts? You guys are crazy. Remember, it's a marathon, not a sprint. We'll see Sleep Theory tomorrow afternoon with this.

drinking Benjamin with a side of bacon, bourbon, and brew. Festival Park's got an appetite for fun all weekend long in Newport. If you're not there, I hope you're making your way to Mansfield for a weekend of incarceration. It's been cool seeing your tattoos out of Mansfield. Show us yours. Upload your pictures all weekend long. You know where to tag us.

0: 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You'd expect Saints. What Cincinnati got was Bridget and Nick. 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
14: Not all screen time is created equal, and a new study out of Sweden is helping us understand this even better. So researchers followed more than 20,000 people over nearly two decades and determined that passive screen time, like sitting on the couch and watching television, raised someone's risk of dementia. But if they did something active, like reading, puzzles, or interacting with other people, this same group of people saw their risk of dementia drop. Just like you got to put the work in to keep your body in shape as you age, you basically have to do the same thing with your brain. A couple things I have found to help: working to learn something new every day, whatever it might be, challenging yourself in some way every day, and really importantly, staying socially active. Some days that means meeting friends in person. Other days, maybe an email, a text, or a phone call. Just stay engaged. I'm Dr. Sanjay Gupta, helping you live a better life.
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Rest in power, Mary. Mary Morello, gone at the age of 102. A legend. Activist. Teacher and mother to Tom Morello. She rocked out, man, into her final years. What's your excuse? Oh, look at flipping, what's his name? The Shat, William Shatner, 93 years old, bringing his metal band to Riot Fest in September. Devil Horns Up for War Pigs here. It's 96 Rock.

What an epic week it's been. I know your ears are still ringing from Wednesday night at ACDC. Wear earplugs this weekend in Mansfield. When I wake up, new Pretty Reckless here. 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

party accordingly. 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

PureRock96.com. That's the place to check out the concert calendar, which is powered by Beachmont Toyota, the ultimate experience. And on there, of course, we've got the full lineup of all this weekend's bands. If you're not there tonight, obviously, maybe you're planning to go Saturday and or Sunday night to see some of the lineup that is part of the big three-day music fest there in Mansfield, Ohio, including Sunday evening, where the lineup includes this next band. Here's Ice Nine Kills. This day.

There's Five Finger Death Punch coming to Riverbend August 10th, just days away. And, of course, all the scoop about that show and tons of others on that concert calendar. Check it out. It's brought to you by Beachmont Toyota, the ultimate experience. And you find that at PureRock96.com. And, of course, we load you up with all kinds of concert tickets to shows, playing fun games, say, in the morning with Bridget and Nick. Say, with a little game called Beat Bridget, which is very hard to beat Bridget. She's pretty smart. But it's not as hard to tie Bridget, and a lot of people do that when concert tickets and other things. So we'll see what she has, a whole new round of prizes for next week. But meantime, you can get some practice in with a repeat of Beat Bridget from this morning. It's coming up after this tune from Sublime.

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1: Greg, you are calling number 9. Your chance to beat Bridget. Win yourself some Collective Soul tickets. Are you ready for the challenge on this Friday?
2: Yes, sir.
1: 6 questions coming your way. 60 seconds. Remember to pass if you do not know the answer to a question. We will come back to it if we have the time. Clock is ready for you. Good luck. Here we go. What is the name of the fairy in the Peter Pan story?
2: Tinkerbell.
1: Tinkerbell is correct. What does the slang term Texas tea stand for in the Beverly Hillbillies theme song?
2: Oil
1: is correct. With which horror film series would you associate the character Leatherface?
2: Halloween.
1: Incorrect.
2: Pass.
1: What man-made trench connects the Pacific and Atlantic Ocean through Central America?
2: Panama Canal.
1: That is correct. In baseball scoring, what does a backwards K represent for a batter?
2: Strikeout looking.
1: Strikeout looking is correct. What do the letters stand for in the name of the U.S. government agency, FEMA?
2: Federal Emergency Management Agency.
1: That is correct. Which horror film series would you associate the character Leatherface?
2: Texas Chainsaw Massacre
1: is correct. Don't worry about that buzzer. You got all of them right, which means you are guaranteed Collective Soul tickets. But will you get the victory over Bridget? Let's get her back in the studio and find out. Bridget, Greg here brought some fire on a Friday.
0: No!
1: Perfect score for you to contend with. Let's see how this one plays out. 60 seconds on the clock for you.
3: Okay.
1: Here we go. What is the name of the fairy in the Peter Pan story?
3: Tinkerbell.
1: That is correct. What does the slang term Texas tea stand for in the Beverly Hillbillies theme song?
3: Oil
1: is correct. With which horror film series would you associate the character Leatherface?
3: Pass.
1: What man-made trench connects the Pacific and Atlantic Ocean through Central America?
3: Pass.
1: In baseball scoring, what does a backwards K represent for a batter?
3: Haunting. No.
1: Haunting? Like, you're talking about walks?
3: Strikeout.
1: Specifically, what kind of strikeout?
3: Pass. Texas Chainsaw Massacre.
1: Okay, that's number 3. What do the letters stand for in the name of the U.S. government agency FEMA?
3: Oh, God. I don't know. You just screwed me on something here. I don't know. Strikeout looking.
1: Strikeout looking is
3: God.
1: oh, man.
3: It was the stupid Chainsaw Massacre. I knew it.

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2: 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Keep on rolling, baby. You know what time it is.